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2: Good morning. One new problem on the drive that just popped up eastbound of the 401 in the express to collector transfer at the Allen. There may be a stalled vehicle in the left lane. Otherwise, some lingering road work from overnight includes eastbound of the 401 further along in the collectors of Victoria Park. That's taken out 2 left lanes. And westbound on the QEW past the 427, 2 left lanes blocked there with road work. Otherwise, light volume at most on the drive, though that will start to build gradually as the morning progresses. Frank Leo of Remax has a multi-million dollar marketing system that gets you more. 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With the latest traffic, I'm Joe Mar-Kilatin.
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1: A new problem eastbound on the 401 in the express just past here, Ontario. It's a crash blocking the right lane. Still have a potential stalled vehicle further along the eastbound 401 in the express to collect or transfer at the Allen. And even further on the eastbound 401, road work continuing in the Victoria Park area in the collectors. That's got two left lanes blocked off. Some good news, though. The construction westbound on the QEW past the 427 has cleared away. That leaves the rest of the drive to morning volume building steadily. 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With the latest traffic, I'm Joe Marculatin.
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1: Just got word of a clearing of the crash on the eastbound 401 in the express at here Ontario, but still a very heavy backup in both the express and collectors approaching this area. Still have a potential stall on the eastbound of the 401 in the express to collector transfer at the Allen blocking or left lane. And also a new stall that's appeared on the westbound 401 at Highway 25 in the right lane. That one also very heavily backed up. Otherwise, on city streets to watch out for, the intersection of Dufferin and Bloor that may still be closed for an ongoing police investigation. The Ontario Honda Dealers Indy at Markham holds its inaugural event August 14th to the 16th. NTT IndyCar Series, NASCAR racing, food and fun. 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With the latest traffic, I'm Joe Marikilatin.
2: வல்வெட்டித்துறை நலன்புரி சங்கம் நடத்தும் டொரண்டோ 26 ஒன்று கூடல் அனைத்து வல்வெட்டித்துறை மக்களையும் அன்போடு அழைக்கின்றார்கள். குறித்துக் கொள்ளுங்கள், டொரண்டோ ப்ளூஸின் 40th ஆண்டு தியாக தீபங்கள் August 29 சனிக்கிழமை, தவறாமல் கலந்து கொள்ளுங்கள். 416-272-8543.
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The advertisements, views, and opinions expressed in the radio show are that of the sponsors, guests, and callers, and are not necessarily those of the South Asian Unlimited show, host, and its producers. The show is for entertainment purposes only and does not advocate any sponsors' messages. It is solely the responsibility of the advertiser or sponsor. नमस्कार सत श्री अकाल अस्सलाम वालेकुम मैं सानी जोशी आपका हार्दिक स्वागत करता हूं साउथ एशियन अनलिमिटेड रेडियो पर मंडे टू फ्राइडे 12 टू 2 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Tomorrow's temperatures 29 maximum, and there are chances of some rain activity on Wednesday, 28 degrees Celsius. 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Bahar ka tapman is 25 degrees Celsius, feels like 31. 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

0: Welcome back, friends. And the headlines are brought to you by Win Lifetime Trading, Brampton TV and Appliances, CholeBhature.ca, Wayne's Auto. Shuru karte hain taza tareen headlines. Mark Zuckerberg ki $300 million super yacht ko criticize kiya gaya for not helping stranded boat in Alaska. Report ke anusar, Vladimir Putin to mobilize 5 lakh fighters, fears grow of nuclear last resort. Syria ne kaha ki 2 Russian bases par Moscow ke saath deal done. Ukraine ke Zelensky ne dawa kiya ki Russia to deploy 50,000 North Korean troops, and Hamas official ka kehna hai ki US ko PM Netanyahu ko zarur pressure karna chahiye to accept the Gaza deal. Russia aur Ukraine ne overnight strikes exchange ki, 7 log mare gaye, many injured. Dublin ne cartel boss ke trial win ki taiyari shuru kar di hai, singers on rooftops and decoys on roads. Israel ne Donald Trump ke Gaza peace plan ko reject kiya aur kaha no pull out until Hamas disarms. Report ke anusar, kya Russia to India direct train link hoga? Moscow considers this move. Missing flight ke baad, 2 mahilaon ne Moscow airport tarmac par departing plane ko kiya chase. 1 million ko evacuate kiya gaya as Typhoon Dolphin ne China mein flights ko disrupt kiya. Local samacharon mein, former pro golfer from Kingston, Matt McQuillan, dies at 45. Trial ke anusar, rapid on-site testing at long-term care homes could prevent 8,000 ER visits across Canada every single year. Hamilton Street par ek shaks ko stab kiya gaya, man 21 dies. And Scarborough ke city-owned storage building mein lagi aag. 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Ministry ke anusar, Soviet era weapons also remain in Afghanistan. Turkey jald hi shuru karega offshore drilling operations in Pakistani waters. Petroleum Minister Malik ne kaha, Pakistan imports around 90% of energy requirements. Flow of secular debt had been halted. Pakistan ne Muslim deshon se guhar lagai to join the Islamic NATO aur kaha, put our differences aside and let's work together. PLM Noon ke AJK lawmaker Rukhsar Ahmed ne child grooming aur rape allegations ko kharij kiya. 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England opener Emilio Gay likely to be fit for Headingley test against Pakistan. Aur Bollywood khabron se Salman Khan, Sanjay Dutt ki 7 dogs set for India release after Middle East premiere. Ravi Kishan ne apne viral memes par react karte hue kaha, Gen Z has accepted me. They connect with my imperfections. Mahesh Babu ke 51st birthday par Priyanka Chopra shares unseen photo from film Varanasi sets. 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Govinda ne kaha, I went into the Narmada River. I believed my mom will be in the deep water. Swara Bhaskar hospitalized after testing positive for dengue. Aur Farhan Akhtar ne dil chata hai ke 25 saal celebrate kiye and says the film is still so relevant. Yeh thi South Asian Unlimited Radio ki taza tareen headlines. Studio ka number 416-593-0055. 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Hello.
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1: 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Ji haan, bilkul theek sunya. Only $4,000. 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Call me at 647-408-7066. That is 647-408-7066. Just remember, you say sell and I say sold.
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2: The opinions stated by the various contributors to Sean Express are not to be considered as endorsed by Sean Express or CMR. They represent the opinions of the individual or business in question. All information given on this radio show is for education and entertainment purpose only. Moreover, the health tips given on this radio show should be cleared with a physician or nutritionist. We make no guarantee about the accuracy of information presented on this show.
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To you by Sean Media. नमस्कार, आदाब, सत श्री अकाल दोस्तों। मैं शालिनी आप लोगों का वेलकम करती हूं मस्ती की रेलगाड़ी पर इस नए हफ्ते में। कैसे हैं आप सब दोस्तों? एक नया मंडे, एक नया हफ्ता और नई शुरुआत 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
3: 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Plus, one plus dense, bid 500,000. Because what the builder has done is absolutely phenomenal. Unhone sirf ye cheez rakhi hai ki aap apna square feet dekhein, apna floor plan pick karein, aur usko times karein $995 per square foot ke saath. That's it. That's the simple math around these pricing. There's no other complications to it. Toh usse kya hone wala hai? This is, again, makes it very affordable to get into a neighborhood that's one of the most prestigious highlighted neighborhood of Toronto.
2: Right? क्या बात है।
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2: Yeah, they will get your groceries.
3: Like it's amazing what the builder has put together here. और यहाँ पे अभी हमारी private appointments चल रही हैं. You cannot just walk into the sales center. Even we can't do that. We have to book a private appointment for the client and then take them there based on the appointment. So very limited units.
2: Wow.
3: And the other good part, cookie cutter condos नहीं हैं ये. Every floor plan is one off and it's unique. आपको दूसरा फ्लोर प्लान ऐसे नहीं मिलने वाला। सो इफ यू आर लुकिंग फॉर वन बेडरूम, टू बेडरूम, वन प्लस डेन, जो भी आपके रिक्वायरमेंट्स हैं, गेट इन टच विद आवर टीम। 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
3: 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This year's Independence Day program is also expected to highlight Yuva Shakti, with young achievers receiving greater prominence. Bhai wah! Monsoon travel alert. IMD says August 10 se 16 ke beech northwest, central, eastern aur northeast India ke several areas mein heavy to very heavy rainfall possible hai. Himachal Pradesh and Uttarakhand face flash flood risk. India's science ka fascinating discovery. Scientists have discovered an unusually thick ozone layer over the North Bay of Bengal, showing how ozone-rich air can move downward through the atmosphere. ISRO is tracking the phenomena. We will keep you updated on the developments. Apple ka India pipeline big ho sakti hai aur bhi big. India Today reports Apple could line up multiple new devices from India, including the production of iPhone 18 Pro family and later generation Macs and watches. Eroded teenager's Ivy League dream. 17-year-old Pranav Ilango of Tamil Nadu has secured a scholarship valued at roughly 3.5 INR to study at Brown University, covering tuition and living expenses over 4 years. Bahut bahut badhai to the young man. और अंत में एक हैरत अंगेज कहानी बोलने में भी गड़बड़ा गया मैं इंडियन रेलवेज इज इन्वेस्टिगेटिंग एन एक्स्ट्रा ऑर्डिनरी इंसिडेंट इन बिहार आफ्टर अ मैन स्टैंडिंग नियर अ 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
6: Community ki baatein, Bollywood ka saath, cricket ka josh aur khushiyon ki barsaat. 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

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Maratha Royals won the 2026 editions. Expansion ab next step ho sakta hai, aisi hamari jankari hai. ICC World Cup format par pushback. Scotland and Netherlands have publicly criticized changes to the ODI World Cup structure, calling the development deeply disappointing. Associate Cricket KR representation par debate abhi bhi jari hai. श्रीलंका के अगेंस्ट इंडिया को एक्सपीरियंस चाहिए या फिर सरफराज जैसे हंगरी प्लेयर को स्ट्रेट 11 में उतारना चाहिए, आपके क्या विचार है हमें बताइए। तो ये थे टॉप हेडलाइंस फ्रॉम द वर्ल्ड ऑफ क्रिकेट ऑन चैम 101.3। कल फिर मुलाकात होगी। आइए लेते हैं एक छोटा सा ब्रेक, तब तक सुनते रहिए जैम 101.3। जरा सुनिए तो।

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1: 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Priyanka Chopra in Mumbai. Priyanka Chopra was spotted visiting Siddhivinayak Temple with cousin Manara Chopra during a relatively rare Mumbai visit. Wahi Awarapan 2, Bhediya 2, Batwara 1947, crowded weekend ahead. Several Hindi titles are currently listed around the August 14 release date corridor, including Imran Hashmi's Awarapan 2, Sunny Deol's Batwara 1947 and Varun Dhawan's Bhediya 2. Anya khabron mein, Shraddha Kapoor may be thinking like a producer. Industry reports suggest Shraddha could potentially favor producer participation / IP rights over a reported 20 crore acting fee on an Ashneer Grover project. This is reportedly only an industry buzz and not a confirmed news, so we will not claim it as such. वही लव एंड वॉर हैज बॉलीवुड मनी टॉकिंग। रिपोर्ट से संजय लीला भंसाली लव एंड वॉर स्टारिंग रणबीर कपूर 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should be construed as such. Entertainment ka masala yahi khatam nahi hota huzur. Kal fir fresh khabrein aapko yahi milengi. Jam 101.3 par zara suniye to.

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2: Opinions and endorsements by various advertisers and contributors to the following show on CMR 101.3 FM are not to be considered as that of the show or CMR. 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

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This is Swati on CMR at 5 p.m. Aapko dete hain ek chota sa lazy wala mantra.

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0: वेलकम बैक. आप हैं CMR 101.3 FM पर ऑन फिल्मी नुक्कर. सेगमेंट इज अनवाइंड योर माइंड विद अ थेरेपिस्ट और हमारे साथ हैं प्रशांत शोरी जी, हर मंडे की तरह जुड़े हुए इस सेगमेंट के लिए खास हमारे स्पेशल गेस्ट. 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and you know you can seek help for this. ठीक है, help यही तो बहुत बड़ी प्रॉब्लम है. 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
1: 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Mm-hmm. So if I am helping someone who is South Asian, it's easier for me to understand their perspectives, to understand the kind of challenges and problems they are facing.
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1: 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your doctor could be of some help. I will seek your permission first.
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1: 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to develop healthy boundaries, who may help you to process your grief, who may help you to manage your stress.
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3: Good evening, you're listening to Radio Pakistan Toronto. This is Meewani with local updates. A 32-year-old man charged in Mississauga nightclub stabbing. The 5 people aiming to take over leadership of the Ontario Liberal Party will face off in their first debate on Monday evening. Passenger says child who prompted Porter Airline flight cancellation not at fault. Ontario women warns others after PC Optimum card gets hacked. Pedestrian rushed to trauma center after getting hit by a car in North York. Stay tuned on Radio Pakistan Toronto for more such updates. Good night.
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